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is Rugged Man. OG before IG.

0: One thing just come out of my head right now. So in other news, if you think say you bad, I'm badder. Of course I'm badder. No, they can't face my dada. No rich. All this tata, I won't say my badder. Yes, that may be their father. You, when you look my face, one is in that fall on a rugged man face. All your man t-shirt for, and they receive me, and when I say, hello, direct. So me, I say, direct. But the sick will be, I say, yeah. Here I need to remind you, Matthew 7 verse 7. Ask and you shall receive the back to your face, it be like a little too. But the suffering won't tell her, no be a rory rock. I'm on Nato boss, they show keep your mirror.
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1: My name is Frank, I'm 51, but the ladies cannot help but stop and stare. For 14 years I did Who Wants to Be a Millionaire. Became an OG when you couldn't post, like, or share. Roundtable nights calling me sir because I own a chair. Gen Z's, they see me, they holla. Savage on Twitter, wahala. Before endorsements, I was shooting ads in Kampala. Tertiary in Kalapa. CTs from Alaba. Still on speed dial with OBO Burner and Machala. Palaba. Nigerian TV King, the mic's on fire. Retire. No sire. Still they ball, I know they tire. My friends do face the Maya. With Rugged Man, I cook fire. This OG is going in higher.
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0: 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We got help this week. And our Naira. I know because I just be float to make it. Some get company, but them not feel that beggar one thing for ceremony. Now so them go, they throw away money. If life na something, where money fit buy. In not talk with Ahmed, say the rich go live, the poor go die. Before, we be giant for Africa. We go create new states, make we feel like America. The new states come drive, non-indigenous come out. It had the ones where the men they go, but work like robots. To me, all these things just they as good as. Most of we leaders, they like Judas. Before do the austerity measure, we give the loot our treasure.
1: Yeah. Under pressure, we say we are under pressure.
0: We go fit live with one love and harmony without money. See as people just they turn to poverty, property. Money no day my pocket, economy still the drop. Even self, me where they rap, never chop.
1: Over there, tell you God, we get it down,
0: oh. We get it down.
1: Everybody keep the piano,
0: we doing this, oh. We doing
1: this. Over there, tell you God, oh, oh, oh. We get it down, oh.
0: We get it down.
1: Everybody keep the piano, oh. We doing this, yo.
0: We doing this.
1: Over there, tell you God.
0: Make una passion say we dey for hard time, my fellow country people. This now my turn to shine. I sabi say it's teaching time, save time. But the problem is say, but I don't enter pipeline.
1: 1960,
0: guy were independent, but still everything I am now for carbon nonsense. Come come I can I tell, come come I can never. When common man like you, no fish buy newspaper. Or 2-300 men go die abo Naija. In short, we need person we go there like Prophet Elijah. Cool low down, then till you go get the deck. Nigeria don't want war, so take it, they give me headache. Now so I enter market one day, I'm go take gare. One cup na 20 naira, this thing when I want gare. I carry vest, buy one cup, where I go chop. As I dey go house, police talk say make I stop.
2: Holy, wait till you carry.
0: I tell them say na gare. I draw more, ya come to me, susu ware na gare. I ask them, but why all this harassment? What did I do to deserve this kind of embarrassment? Me, I be citizen. And my name na nigga raw. Biko who wanna be? I been a man who war. So jamen. Mobile police call back as it because it be like say una they envy my passage. Make una leave me alone. Anna me we walk up. Na so my single bone. I begin hala. Based on say Niger na my nation. I know sabi say my rights. No day for constitution. Na so they begin panebit my face. If una see waiting they do me that day. Una go crazy. They carry machine gun, slightly for head. One of them who's pistol, and I'm a char red.
1: What do you do now?
0: Them talk say I'm a sian, that be. Ndak will be hating Kakoroman. But as a big boy, I no suppose cry. Because na mess up, if say tear come out my eye. Na so I come bold, like bone talk say harmony. Them collect my shoe, my wristwatch, them seize my money. Them pan they beat me finish, I no talk. This kind thing happen, because I know they stay for after all. Like play, I for die that day. But to God be the glory, say I see they can be. Kedun kebo na man kwe raw. 1 minute of we go, chineke na biko, na bota.

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Starting to look for you, a grand web coming, but she can't. Imagine if you were to imagine keep a bath, Tom Opera Sopa. Ah, what you are doing, you report now, even after you, it is yes, they go. More money, less stress, 2% with Talawa, or they put up for a show. They say skeleton go take the cover with the way I did their gepo. That look good, that look good, that look good, that look good, that look good, that look good, that look good, that look good, that look good, that look good, that look good, that look good, that look good, that look good, that look good, that look good, that look good, that look good, that look good, that look good, that look good, that look good, that look good, that look good, that look good, that look good, that look good, that look good, that look good, that look good, that look good, that look good, that look good, that look good, that look good, that look good, that look good, that look good, that look good, that look good, that look good, that look good, that look good, that look good, that look good, that look good, that look good, that look good, that look good, that look good, that look good, that look good, that look good, that look good, that look good, that look good, that look good, that look good, that look good, that look good, that look good, that look good, that look good, that look good, that look good, that look good, that look good, that look good, that look good, that look good, that look good, that look good, that look good, that look good, that look good, that look good, that look good, that look good, that look good, that look good, that look good, that look good, that look good, that look good, that look good, that look good, that look good, that look good, that look good, that look good, that look good, that look good, that look good, that look good, that look good, that look good,

0: Huh. 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Me and this tune, blue, no beat, can hide. 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Thank God I never quit.
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0: It's tune.
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1: Yeah. 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
2: Yeah, sound Sultan and Jah Ninja. Canis, you know what they do. This man, like all my brothers, we don't go outside Nigeria. We don't jack more for Nigeria. Always try to look back. There's no place like home. You know what I mean? So, Obama, tell me, see, I judge that day and I true, man. Check this out. Oh, oh. Yeah, yeah, yeah, yeah, yeah. Hey, I judge that day. No matter where you go, make you know for

Gina, do somebody borrow you a go? Make you to travel, go Chicago. Remember, Namdi selling car. So you go, go America. All these people, waving they raise you. Still they stay, for face me, I face you. Promise, say, you know, go fashy them. Every other month, you go, they tashy them. Hillary, where you been promised to marry? Still they wait so, but she don't tarry. When she see you now, inside ovation. You marry only both from another nation. Use mago mago ghetto. Then your only boy wife don't know. Next thing you know, she don't go report you. Waiting you know, they don't leave.

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Even when your papa buy, plus the tears your mama cry, buy your for Chicago.

0: and their $50,000, also with 30 million naira cash. 30 million, obviously, now should be my fly. With a carry come up for a arena like this. The court give the order after EFCC apply, make the properties when they're permanently given to government. He said the link and to public activities doing so when the BC not follow law. Justice Jude Ongweze approved the EFCC request and order said the asset the properties made the permanently given to federal government. Inside another news, the United States of America representative, he don't approve measures Wezo. Where it stop America help to Niger until a federal government show clear action to deal with violence and protect a vulnerable communities. Communities will be saying all day strong, where include the Christians. The proposal where Congressman Gregory still be sponsor or carry for shoulder, he say all American assistance to Niger fit hold until the country meets the condition. As it be on top of the matter, some American lawmakers say the move now to make sure say America support depend on top progress. Inside the fighting of terrorism, to protect religious freedom, and bringing people away, commit violence to justice. The federal government, however, it does deny claims, say that they persecuted Christians, say that they kill Christians. It is saying about Christian and Muslim, they suffer attack on terrorists and criminal groups. It should not be only Christians. As it take be on top of the matter. Few days ago, Pastor Ezekiel Danjumo, that Pastor Ekrayo, he said the lucky 9 members of the family the day after him. But government they say na lie yo, not be only Christians. Say na only say Muslims say that they suffer the attack for inside the matter. No, the magic matter they go. Inside another news, Federal High Court for Kano does sentence 28 years old Ashiru Idris to 7 years imprisonment without option of fine for say he advertised Igbo for sale on top social media. Open your ear, you where they post smoke. They feel like Ray, yeah, this one. National Drug Law Enforcement Agency, NDLEA, they announced Justice SM Shuaibu convict him the 14-day waiting time for July 2026. NDLEA said the J-term, he go start counting from the day court give the judgment. Inside matter waiting down on top this very one, commander of NDLEA Kano Strategic Command, D.Y. Lawa, he described the judgment as strong warning to people when they promote on the involved into illegal drug business. Yeah, this one. You where they use social media. Yeah, Ram. Not be to the post. So they don't arrest this one, sentence out to 7 years imprisonment. Until the last one, which is down on top of the Nigerian news, Lagos State Gofu Oga Banje Sanwo-Olu. He don't blame the recent flooding for some part of Lekki area on top heavy rainfall. Weather where they change, and things where people they do when they block the natural water path. He got her then. He got about talk this one during shaking of fire for flood areas for Gombo. Shango Tedo, Chevron Drive, Ajira, Woyaya. This one is one with Deputy Governor Obafemi Amzat and all that government officials. Augustan will say, people where they build on top gutter, don't they make this flood the worst? He promised say government go increase that they make a bigger gutter and expand the gutter system and put more flood control ways in place. He can't sympathize, rob mind though, with victims when he said this flood they are fed to. He promised, say, oh, no worry, Mona mind will last, Mona cool, I go support you now. Got someone who say, go support them, they're not there alone, you are not left alone. And he can't advise area people when he say, there for these flood areas, make that they follow weather warnings and move to safe places when he say, matter bust that when they necessary. The government costing one area people made a stop to the trade the TNEA inside gutter. Many people, 95% of people, 80%, they join for inside this matter. More another trade the tip for gutter. More another trade the tip for gutter. If they block the gutter, if they make flood, they increase. Yeah, this one, everybody, they suffer this one for the Lagos, so as they be on top of the matter. Now, the news now being called the month on top of Nigerian news, but this one more news, they don't go anywhere. Make a good drink water. I'll come back.
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0: All right, correct person, I don't come back again. And the voice of a video, the tutorial, and I'm going to run on top of the matter, jury part of Akata News. India don't order their ship workers and operators made a stop to the send the India ship workers. All right, they call this for seafarers. They're saying that they go work on top ship where they pass through the Strait of Hormuz because of a fresh attack for the area. The order come after plenty drone attack on top ships around the strait where two Indian ship workers so reports consider lose their life on top of this war with the play between Iran and America when he wants to stop people the axe. India are one of the biggest supplier of ship workers for the world with over 300,000 on sale.

0: sailors where they work from different shipping companies. According to reports, about 15,000 Indian ship workers still they stranded for the west side of the Strait of Hormuz. All right, so they don't be, it don't be on top of this matter. India, they take precaution, make more of their people not die. As it basically don't die, so don't know where to go inside the matter. Inside sport news, Argentina captain Lionel Messi don't move to number one for the list of players. So we get the most successful dream goals for the ongoing FIFA World Cup. Matter for grand. Messi achieved the record breaking during Argentina 2-1 comeback win against England from Wednesday semi-final. The 39-year-old star complete 9 successful dream goals and provide 2 assists as Argentina qualify for the World Cup final. According to FIFA calculation, Messi done a record 24 successful dream goals. He can move ahead of Spain, Lamine Yamal, and we get a 22 on top of the matter. So now Messi the lead, leader, the race to win the call and stay be on top of the matter. Inside qualification news, multi-choice Niger do announce the 11th season of Big Brother Niger. It go start on Sunday, the 26th, the waiting for July. And the winner go carry go as with a full shoulder, 160 million naira grand prize. Executive head of content and channels, multi-choice Niger Tinuke Babatunde, he talked this one during press conference for Lagos. She said, people where they participate, creativity, new idea, and support from sponsors and some of the teams where they have the reality show continue for over 20 years. So major sponsors include Guinness Niger, it does stand strong. Put the shares, come aside, bring and say, we will support you. So they will support the show and the new ideas. Organizers say audition now free and you open to Niger will be say 21 years old and above with correct means of identification, the ID correct full grant. The new season followed the success of 2025 edition, where Akpayemi Anyanwale, popularly known as Emisi, in win on top of Big Brother Niger. If they come for front, people they brace up, they raise their two and they go up, they throw their shoulder, they put their seat belt. People went like I'm well on top of matters. And the news now being called the ones on top Niger News, Akata News Sports and Jollification Tori. Before I go, Mash and Lee, you know what would they run now? Make a sharp little slide, the news and I drop it for the month. For those who just join us, I drop news say President Gabola Metnubu. It don't approve a 400 kilometers extra for the fourth legacy highway, the fourth correct special road on top matter. See inside the news, they say court order make federal government to collect over 8 billion naira where it belong to businesswoman Aisha Ashimogun. Inside sport news, matter buster to say India don't stop deployment of seafarers. Seafarers and ship workers. This one are because of the fresh wahala. This one are because of the big. This one are because of the problem. When we say they happen for the Straits of Hormuz, week day between America and Iran. Inside the sport news, they say Messi dot and down top as FIFA World Cup Dreambo rankings. Who they follow for back? Nah, Lawa. Now the news will not be clear of the month, but this one, I sure the greetings give you. My name is Christina Ogunefeju America, aka Obeta Pikinofeju. The boys they make your belly sweat. But if they get better, then they go make the sharpness because they work for your body and poem beside they around you on top of the matter. 9 o'clock at the bus start to get to shoot more leg on top tinkling news. So don't go anywhere. Tanda they wait for me. But for now, make a leave for the end of my beautiful and wonderful people, please. Animal laugh, laugh on top of the morning runs. Oh yeah. No touch your dial.
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0: All right.
1: Jealous of my baby.
0: Wahala. CK, you're on top that one. I know where sing will be that clear. So you know, as we always ask, if the arrangement clear for your own side, CK said the airport ask you right now. Say, "Shey clear." For your zones. Few more minutes, 9 remain before 7 o'clock. We'll start the show. The time got is a Friday edition of Morning Runs. Becky Blees and Iman Laugh Laugh. Now, still the program with you on July 17, 2026. And of course, so we see the inside the early Momo Jinja. Emmanuel from my papa, they said, "Good morning, Nigeria FM. Radio is yes." Aziz from Obale in the yes. Now, you are one talk earlier on, so you get one fine, beautiful daughter like that.
2: Mm.
0: You said they say good morning, Becca and Ima. Our radio is loud and clear. Good morning, Becca and Ima. The biggest B and E app is loud and clear. Samuel from K2. Badulaye, they say good morning, Becca, please, and Ima. Laugh, laugh, Juma, to Karim. Radio is yes. He say, Ima, like Lady Zoo. Now, where your salary go, they go.
1: Oh, you just don't know. Ah,
0: say nah, man, you won't like
1: me. Nah, no, no, no, information with that thing.
0: Wahala. Good morning, Mbale. Animal Laugh Laugh, thank God it's Friday. My positive energy goes to you, Becca. Today, God shall make us a point of focus. The 5 loaves of bread grew and multiplied in the hands of the disciples. Everything we use our hand to do for good shall rapidly multiply in Jesus' name. Our businesses and careers will go beyond our wildest dreams in Jesus' name. Do have a swear weekend, Becca. Hope the water don't dry. Oluswaji Emmanuel, thank you so much. People are saying that you even like me past self because you keep asking me about the situation of the house. Thank you so much. The house is dead here. Next week I'm going on leave. As well as make I let you know already. So you might not hear my voice from Tuesday, but I will still be around on Monday. Azu from Ejigbo, they say radio too, they work perfectly for inside. We still never get our abroad people. None of them don't send us messages yet.
1: This morning.
0: So Oga Moose B, Oga Edmond, Sunshine from Italy, and yes, every other person. Where we say, of course, now the year was loud and clear. Big yes also from Italy. Let us know if you feel year us. Because there is no code right now in the abroad now. So you're not supposed to tell us, say, okay, now the weather. The weather is it cool? No, it not be cool. No. The weather is hot. It's hot. So just let us know if you feel hear us. Oh, yeah. And maybe we should see if you could see Chapali give you the cocoa of the day before we enter into another advert break. We say, you become what you tolerate.
1: You become what you tolerate, you become yes, waiting you allow. Make it they grow for your foro front.
0: Yes, if you tolerate waiting, they call mediocrity.
1: Oh,
0: you go stay average. If you tolerate discomfort, you go become unstoppable. So we just let you know, say now you go determine waiting you feel tolerate. A lot of people go say, somebody is talking to me, it's a certain type of way you accept. If you accept a certain type of way, when the person they take talk to you, the person will come back and say more. But if you tell the person, say, don't talk to me like that, the person will go repeat that. Maybe bad break will come back.
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1: You don't hear that one there, yes, so you don't need to detect for that shall what this one, that one. Now, if you just can't do it, you come over office, you make web you dress a good time. Let people know what team be that way you this say and how aha you they close to the people with the fear for 26 Kefi Street off our lower road Ikoyi, and there will position. We get phone number will be 08100130349. Just call us, Moko carry your business, go where you supposed to.
0: All right, so we don't summon you the cocoa of the day, but I don't make us just summer. Small, waiting the cocoa of the day. Be I say you become waiting you they tolerate.
1: Yes.
0: Whether in your life or whether for your relationship or whether your habit or whether for inside your career, the things will be say you they endure. If you whether you like them or not, now those things go quietly and then go shape your future. Every time you they accept less than waiting you deserve, just know say you they condition yourself to live with that. If you know you don't say you don't pass on certain kind thing, you know say you don't pass them, but you they allow them. Just know say you go continue to live with that. For inside relationship, if you continue to allow somebody to disrespect you, just know say that one will become the new baseline of how that person will treat you. If now for inside your habit, when you start to tolerate all these small distractions, all these small excuses, then just know say now those things too will become your normal waiting lifestyle.
1: It will change very soon. I'm praying for him. But why?
0: Yes.
1: Collect them. Now so it will take.
0: Just like inside any organization, or maybe you there for a particular team. If you they ignore bad behavior, maybe one member of your team, they do one thing. You they say okay, no, just give them a pat in the back. Continue giving the person a pat in the back. That pat in the back,
1: bad egg among
0: you go them. Exactly. So if you continue to ignore bad behavior, broken processes, just know say now waiting will become the new normal. Now waiting will become waiting person go do waiting go accept. So we just let you know say as you work out your worker for your daily life, always define your boundary. You understand waiting with those things where we say they be your non-negotiables, where we say you cannot accept them. Protect your environment. Step away from environmental habits where it drain you as they do your waka. You understand? And teach people how to treat you.
1: Yeah.
0: Teach people. Some people have known how to talk.
1: Yeah.
0: So when you see that they talk anyhow,
1: you say, okay,
0: I don't like this way that you just spoke to me. You understand? I don't go forget. You get somebody where I work with in this media. Where we say this person, when we come on here, that time I've been new person. So when we come on, not Lagos, so pardon. When we come on air, no. Are they treating her well? You and leg that treated you people good. Because if I remember waiting, I go through the hand of this person, the person could tell me, say, make I not even sit down beside her. go and sit there.
1: The person get personal problem.
0: Just na man, no. Don't be saying na woman, no. You say if na woman, na. If you talk, say okay.
1: Na mommy's get problem. Na mommy's boy. He get personal.
0: He say problem. Just sit there. I say okay. I sit down for there. So anytime we come on air, he will just say some certain things to me on air. So I come tell and say off air, say I don't like waiting you talk. Say you know I don't like him. I beg no talk him next time. He go say who are you? Wait, who are you? he say you never even reach 1 month for job. You don't need to tell me what I need to tell you. So we can't they get issue. Now I talk say I don't get issue between us. We can't they get issue. When we come on air, you can't discuss certain things. You know, say I'll come they look at like this. Mim and we go talk. You can't they ask her. Is Becca not there? we say she's there. She's not talking me. So you talk now. I said I have nothing to say to you. How can they look? So I think at some point it can they affect the job.
1: Yes, you got affect.
0: You know, job where we say two people. So it can they affect the job. I can't tell them see the only way I go to talk. If you correct yourself.
1: Yeah.
0: If you don't correct yourself, I will not talk.
1: Yeah, management will feel
0: but
1: like
0: you go on Michael. Yeah. I'm going to introduce myself. And after that one, I know they say maybe.
1: Yeah, we'll go do like that. Management will hear and they'll go call us.
0: Because I don't talk about it and you shut me up. You shut my feelings up. I tell you I don't like the certain thing, but you shut up.
1: Yeah.
0: But the thing when they do like I say no problem. That's why I write in me.
1: Straight. I don't just get send talk. Them.
0: To Asia.
1: Straight.
0: I tag Madam Chidi. I tag the HR for
1: that Ibadan, side, yeah.
0: And I tag my program director in Ibadan. I don't even tag here for Lagos. Now so they say we need to do a meeting. I say yes. This is how it's supposed to
1: exactly
0: to be. Now so the guy they can't do meeting. The guy comes to talk say, Pekka, how can you go and report to me? I even hear that you even CCMD. You want to collect job from me?
1: Oh,
0: I
1: so say, you know that one before.
0: I say, but I've told you that there is a certain thing that you do
1: we are not
0: that I
1: like.
0: Don't like.
1: Exactly.
0: I told you to stop. But since you have decided not to stop
1: so
0: it,
1: we'll continue
0: I
1: say, like
0: so
1: this.
0: It's best for me to take the matter to the organ that you talk.
1: People will call you in order.
0: Since I cannot correct you, at least those people, and then they pay your salary, they will feel
1: they
0: correct
1: will
0: you.
1: That,
0: and so you say, you're a wicked person. I say, okay.
1: Now you know.
0: So because I set boundary, I'm a wicked person. I say no problem. Leave me on my back. Yes, I
1: make a weekend like this. Not disrespect my personality.
0: Since that time. Since that time.
1: You not try him again.
0: Oh, when is it somebody respect somebody?
1: Yes, now.
0: The respect grow.
1: You know.
0: So don't say. I just say indirect let you know too, because you get some places where you say you go go as intern. I remember when I be intern too for a year. It gets the way where you say somebody they talk to me for a year. That time she never even check my CV. You know, say so when interns come, they believe say all interns they come maybe from their university or from their whatever.
1: They get less experience. Less experience.
0: So the girl, I don't know what thing she they look for that day. Now so the girl see my CV. She see my CV. She say what? What?
1: The senior out.
0: You know the only thing they say. Oh my goodness, you've done your masters. Since 3 years ago, and I'm seeing universities. I'm just doing my own NYSC. I'm so sorry. I said no. I said you don't have to see somebody's CV before they treat
1: you
0: well.
1: You just treat somebody normal. As long as the person says they treat you normal.
0: I said before CV, you are human.
1: Exactly.
0: So, treat me well. Don't say because now you're seeing CV, you see the person
1: you not. You say treat somebody well because of this thing.
0: I can't tell her. I said you don't need it.
1: Exactly.
0: You don't need it. I said I can't do internship. Don't miss out from. I said I don't finish university a long time ago. I don't finish a long time ago, but I just need to learn.
1: Yeah, exactly.
0: You know, I think that's just it. If you did, if the person will say you won't learn, you don't need to carry your this thing. See what be? Just be humble.
1: Now then go find out who you be, just you like get. This person. You know? And also, person know the gas. That's why all those people. Anywhere where I go, somebody say, you be from which tribe? I say, oh, Ghana, now you know my tribe before you treat me.
0: You talk get. To
1: me. No, forget my tribe alone. For Liban. Talk to me directly. You know, if you get that kind of mentality, throw away me, understand?
0: Yes. Let's
1: say when I did intern, I para for people
0: too. So, indirectly too, as you try to do your work, make sure you teach people how to treat you, because some people, they'll just say, this is who I be. teach them.
1: Yeah.
0: How to treat you so that if they don't treat you well, you know what to do.
1: And if they don't answer, you cut them off. Mm. You did very valid. Cut them, don't follow them talk because you know, God, not be for this same place. And oh, okay, I never talked to them before. Yes, for this same place, I get one opportunity where they say, I come play for somewhere.
0: Yeah.
1: As I reach there, that's how I meet my school, university school class mate there. We can start to the talk. Apparently, that person they work with that company where they say can come play. And I even tell someone, they know even give, they know they pay me. Oh. Like can't show what you feel do. Mm. You know, now I reach there, oh, I can't see this person. We can start to the talk. I say, you don't leave job where you supposed to do. Cause they follow me, they talk. Now so the mother will tell me make I can't do, can't see him, can't come meet and say you like saying I be community manager. I say, wait till you don't post, we'll never say anything. She say I'm working and so now so the woman use annoyance collect the phone. You don't say she not allow me to play. Now, because you see, I'm that dirty behavior which she gets.
0: Yeah,
1: she don't run back on top of
0: it. Don't affect
1: me. I not play that day. I sit down with chair with my all the things who I carry. That's how they sit down.
0: So they never paid you beforehand?
1: No, they never even pay me. Oh. Now, make we see what you feel do for future opportunities. Okay. You know, I mean, they have people on a bigger platform. They don't allow me. They don't even call my name. I did dear,
0: and I was a result of somebody else.
1: Because before that time, when I called you, you say, "Ah, I'm happy that you're here. If I know, you start from the very soon, Nana."
0: Hey, yeah.
1: Because of that thing, bad behavior. So if you see somebody, will be say, "In your personality, self, that they stay up. Avoid that person. If not, you go rub up on you." Yes. So because we just give you the little piece where we feed with it, we feed give you now the small. To Naira, where we get to be this one, you understand?
0: Oh, no, so, man, from Belgium, flabbergasted morning, oh, my beautiful Becca, please, and answer me, my love, love. The frequency is very okay here in Belgium. I think, oh, Madam Mary J, oh, mama, long time.
1: Oh, told you 4200.
0: As I see, oh, no, man, from Belgium, Madam, wow, this is going to be a good day since we hear from you today.
1: I hope so. You don't do very okay right now. Because the last time you've been telling us,
0: you can't send us a picture of this. Chin, mommy,
1: very wicked. I can't make this, you know, very wicked. Can you just imagine you see this kind of thing? But you did just cut
0: Madam Mary J. I need to go and get my Schengen visa. I'm coming back to Belgium. And they come beg you, come see you. Because this food where you just sent to us, so I need to taste them.
1: Yeah.
0: Good morning, Mbale. The energy goddess animal, Flav de Manuela.
1: The two personality in one.
0: My positive energy goes to you guys. And happy weekend. Mr. Jetu from Igodo. Becca, we missed you. Anyways, Ima, we did together. Thank you so much for missing me. Oga Musbi. And they say rain, they blast with wind for inside Italy right now. So now waiting they happen, up is light and clear. But people don't they complain before, say the sun is too much. There is a kinikon met down. There is a so rain don't they fall. And that's good. Congratulations to now. At least rain they fall. Everywhere go do it. Everywhere cool. Oh, that must be. We see you.
1: I don't know why people don't want greenhood anymore. No. Allow
0: forever us young, we want to be forever young.
1: Allow us the young shine.
0: We want to be forever. Get to stick. They say you only to your naive be the key to greatness. You can say I'm deeply so cold. I just tune in now. Becca, where? My brother, leave that for that one where you talk. God will help everybody. Please move to your
1: side. Anyway, International Observation Day, yeah, the one we concern us now with all people for one corner. They say today now what emoji day. Yeah. They say may you try to tell story or send a text where they use these emojis. They may see how much you feel communicate through this expressive little pictographs. Till today, I don't like if you are one of those people who don't understand emojis.
0: Are you for real?
1: I don't understand. No, just even try them.
0: Do because I need to teach you?
1: You see this go even to I didn't even try for me. You see sticker. Now that's one I didn't lose for.
0: So you know girls don't stick out.
1: I don't understand it. Some people say give me like I told you like what's
0: so you get one person when they talk to me. I think the guy is in his late 40s.
1: Mm.
0: So for the guy I be Gen Z.
1: Oh, yes,
0: and the reason why they call me Gen Z, anytime I send any sticker to Ram. No, we just send more the sticker. I will say, sorry, please, what is this supposed to mean?
1: Exactly.
0: I don't understand.
1: Let me be that.
0: I say you're a very old man.
1: Let me be
0: that. I say
1: you're
0: not even close to 50. So you don't understand what this one means. That's what they do with this thing, so with emoji. You see that one, that face.
1: Yeah.
0: Will be like, where people they use send as laughter. Not tears of joy. Now waiting that one mean.
1: Why not just write extremely, I'm extremely
0: tears of joy.
1: I'm smiling.
0: Don't worry, that laughter is okay. Now laughter.
1: Ah.
0: Then you see that one where say you go see cry for a face, really like cry. And that one they use them for sadness, grief. Wow. You understand? So that one is a loudly crying face.
1: So if somebody going to talk to person doing a funny something, you can't use that one. What did that mean?
0: When you do waiting,
1: if they cry, maybe on at the time because they cry funny joke, they can't laugh, they can't put laugh, come put that crying.
0: That one means that you they laugh out loud with tears for your eyes. You know, say some people when they laugh, water they come out from their eyes, so you could use that for that one too. Then this call, that one means dying of laughter. That's score. It means dying of laughter. Like that one, we be saying now upside down. You go see this my day.
1: Yeah.
0: That one, they use them for irony. Or maybe let's say they play around or you are trying to be sarcastic. Now you're waiting that one be there for this one, maybe say your hand is there on that chin. That one and they think.
1: They think, yeah.
0: So that one
1: they always type searching thinking emoji.
0: So that one mean so of course there is one where say you go wink. That one they wink, that one are the winking eyes. Then of course the sleeping one day, the screaming one like I'll surprise. That one say the eyes go open. Then when something maybe they chop something way hot. You know, or maybe you see one hot girl where they work out. You should use that emoji. Maybe say that hot like maybe say flame they did.
1: Yeah.
0: Then of course when you're not feeling fine, that one maybe say vomit day.
1: Okay. Now what did that one mean?
0: Yes, now.
1: Maybe say maybe now somebody would try something cool, something.
0: No, not vomit like.
1: Nah, vomit. Yeah.
0: Like, yes, and then funny enough, there is one maybe say now for sneezing. That one be like say they put handkerchiefs
1: for
0: close to the nose. That one too, they did.
1: All of this is
0: there. Then of course there is the rolling eye, like what are you saying?
1: I never use the only thing I use now that smile where they don't put it like this. That's all.
0: No, it did. Now different. And of course the one where we say gentle stick stand. So this one are for cold. When you too bad more.
1: Now cold with that
0: cold,
1: one.
0: Yes, it me.
1: You know it's an ice block.
0: Ice block. Then there is the sorry. That one had that sad face, like I'm sorry.
1: What you know, say one day I did on top X will be formerly known as Twitter. So you know, say this thing before I be this is not prayer.
0: Not be prayer. Not beg. But a lot of times people they still say nah.
1: Prayer.
0: But even if I use them as prayer.
1: Because that day when I come say, I say, you see what I thought I know the lie uses. I don't imagine say they follow somebody to you.
0: That time that
1: they say thank you.
0: Yeah.
1: Because what did they beg me for?
0: Then there is one too where we say now for crazy. Now that one maybe say you will bring your tongue out. Like crazy. Then there is one maybe say maybe you want this serious. That emoji maybe say you like say they put one glass. Well, you know that one too.
1: One eye.
0: So that one are like investigation.
1: Oh,
0: like seriousness.
1: You want no more about
0: you want no more. Yes, that one and that one. Then when you are tired, you get one maybe say the emoji too, the eyes get closed like this. When you are tired. If you send that one, like, I'm so tired. Then when you're not well, there is one way to say, they put thermometer for the mouth of the emoji. So that one, maybe you're not well. Like that, the way to say, you get fever.
1: See,
0: send that one, I won't understand.
1: What is this person? This one, where this person they talk now, what is he try to communicate with?
0: Which one? Crazy. Like, this one. He cry now.
1: Not cry with that. Water don't come out now.
0: You know, some people they say when they cry.
1: What time they come out
0: from their eyes?
1: Like,
0: now water. Then there is one website you will cover your face. Maybe you talk something. When you go to stop, you cover your face.
1: That
0: you
1: one is shy.
0: Yeah,
1: I
0: shy.
1: I think I know that one.
0: Yes, or you're nervous.
1: Oh, now, okay, that
0: one.
1: Okay.
0: Then when you close your mouth, so that one maybe you know, talk waiting you're supposed to talk. You use your hand cover your mouth, or you they giggle, or you won't share a secret. Now that one be. Then there is a screaming one. Say,
1: okay,
0: So,
1: it's not a crime.
0: Emoji
1: 2.0
0: class.
1: It's not a crime. They say emoji don't they use since the beginning of the internet to transmit emotions in the written medium. Just as Becca Bezotti explained some of the things.
0: You
1: think
0: you're a bad boy. You say everything the meaning of this one and this one. Please. This one, Kole. Kilele me. One kiss and your Kolele.
1: Na kiss with that.
0: Na kiss. Na mwah.
1: What about that one where they come with the love this thing on top of
0: love
1: this man?
0: This one are love
1: struck. No, yeah, this you get one will be like this one. It can't get love for the mouth also.
0: This
1: can't
0: one
1: get
0: where
1: that
0: you put hand up. Funny enough, now queen, but we don't turn until you get
1: Mugbe. Anytime I don't see that thing, I just say, I wish I don't do it again, Mugbe.
0: Mugbe. But I don't be wasting that one.
1: Don't turn until Mugbe. Don't hesitate on begging, not begging and prayer. Anyway, like I said, yeah, they say internet and technology don't advance. So make use of the emoji. He said we previously pure text where they turn a lot of people into text. So if you also use emoji to do those your conversations there. According to them, we've all use them. Me, I know they use, I don't know how to use them. So we're excited for the future of them. You know, Emoji Day celebrates the history of those emotional expressions, and I encourage you to be exceptionally emotive. Maybe not because I know the emotional, maybe not why I don't understand all these things.
0: Yeah, you get it's me? A lie, that because you don't know.
1: After all, say always be nice to let somebody know how you are feeling when you write. Say isn't it? But the emoji also, if you use them as one way to let somebody know how you take the feel. They say how to celebrate Emoji Day. They say may you check me the history of emoji. May you know how you take it. I take kickstart. Get more knowledge about time. You know. They say Emoji Day derived from the Japanese word e for picture and moji for character. Say this apparently. Yes, now what's it called? E for picture, that and moji for character. So they similarly they connect to the words emotion and the emoticon, where they purely incidentally. Say now, so it be. They say even for the 20, say for the library, say for library, so over 1,000 smiley graphics they released into the world, and ever since then it don't become continuously advanced, and then now emoji can be found on every imaginable device, and even it don't ever grow from the way it take do it. It takes start. They say expressing yourself it never be easier if you understand emoji. Some people don't even type anymore when they send these emojis.
0: Don't know what you mean.
1: No, sir. Not try out with me because I will just leave you for that chat and go another person. Well, today also na National Tattoo Day. Today na National Tattoo Day.
0: Oh.
1: Yes, they say have an idea for a tattoo you've been wanting to get. I actually get an idea of tattoo I won't get. But say maybe pull the trigger and go make your body a canvas for art and self-expression.
0: Yes,
1: by getting inked. You understand? They say they get about permanently etching a story into your flesh, where they draw the heart and they inspire the mind. They say tattoo, they tell a tale of who you were, that's who you be before, and who you are, who you currently be, and something or where you would like become for the future. They say they served important role for the culture all around the world, and they continue to get evolving meaning into our modern age. They say National Tattoo Day, they celebrate National Tattoo Day celebrate the august history of skin art and the ever evolving place for the society. How to celebrate National Tattoo Day? They say make you do it. Check the history of National Tattoo. They say the entire possibility say tattoo are even older than the oldest physical skin evidence whatever they discovered. They say tattoo he hold past the oldest physical skin evidence whatever they discover. As tools, say he clearly seem to they made for giving. Tattoos have been found through they do it to checkmate. And you just so yeah, because so many of you go with it, they even me I'll scatter your head.
0: But you know, this tattoo thing, your tribal mark must somehow eat tattoo.
1: Yes,
0: if you don't know,
1: that's why they say that,
0: yes, the tribal mark where you see where Lamo, where me,
1: I know those more
0: -1, -2.
1: We did do all of those things, but now if somebody draw them now, we're not going to condemn them. So, why you know they condemn those people, they draw 4 or 5 lines for
0: message? Because they will tell you, say that time, now their parents draw them for their cheek, and they were
1: now the same tradition. Now, the same parents they condemn people, they draw the tattoo
0: and,
1: now.
0: And you know, they did some of our parents and they actually have tattoo on their body.
1: Yes.
0: Now you see, like my grandmother. That my grandmother gets for this her hand the one black.
1: She don't green like this because of the she gets
0: my grandmother wear yellow pass me.
1: And like
0: no, you know what? It's still dark.
1: It's still dark. I think I like this one. Go gone green. Gone like
0: your face. It's still dark. And if they draw Lali, that's what they are drawing
1: tattoo.
0: But that one is not just waiting permanent.
1: Exactly.
0: That one, maybe like after 1 month,
1: you go clean.
0: So, I love tattoos. Somebody they asked me earlier on, Sebeka, can you get married to somebody with tattoos? Yeah, but not too much. I can marry somebody who get tattoo. But you see that one where we say they will do from head to toe.
1: No, no, no.
0: I don't want that one. What they go do for all the way from the back like this.
1: Like Asake, you know.
0: No, it's too much.
1: But I think I like those ones with the side of the eye.
0: And they like sleeve. Like maybe just do sleeve, short sleeve. That one is okay.
1: The
0: and if you person will say they go gym, just imagine like this manner. Yeah. Maybe your hand.
1: If
0: you don't big person, so you can't draw that tattoo.
1: If I get, I don't want though. If I get daughter, if I get a male child, first on my back.
0: You get one country where I go to, Seychelles. Almost everybody, get tattoo.
1: See,
0: almost everybody from Mauritius too.
1: Almost everybody get tattoo.
0: And not be quick tattoo. Tattoo when you go see different kind of colors.
1: Yeah.
0: Red, orange.
1: No, tattoos are good actually. I love them, but I don't tell myself, say, I don't draw tattoo, they're a public boss. You know?
0: They don't know why you wear shirt, cover up.
1: Okay, they don't know. Okay.
0: They don't see ya.
1: Okay, no problem.
0: Somebody say, better go do tribal mark. Thank you. I don't want my face is fine like this. He said my mom gets to now her name she writes too. Very fine because she yellow and the black tattoo to make sense. Okay, she say mama to get the tattoo. Please go on.
1: Okay, well that's not all. If you want to do it, you get more about the tattoo part and they know to write much about them. And National Lottery Day and I also. Today, they say, may take take a chance on top of this potential windfall where they driven. But also remember to play within your limit to keep it for. No go carry all your money, go play lottery. Because they shout, devil, now you cause and devil is innocent, you know. They say, feeling pretty lucky on top of this gorgeous day. They say, playing lottery now, one of the way where many people enjoy spending their time and taking a chance on winning a big jackpot. But lottery not be like today again. That time you go sit down, think numbers, you know, the thing be like mathematics, you go calculate. But these days it doesn't say two sure to go, five sure to go, give me to one to go to two before you know you don't.
0: Okay, so this one is not Visa lottery.
1: Okay. It's a National Lottery Day. They're here to encourage folks to take their luck and celebrate the day with special promotion and deals where many they stake offers in honor of the day. How to celebrate National Lottery Day? So maybe buy a lottery ticket. Of course, I say the encourage activity today consider for National Lottery Day might be a purchase of a lottery ticket with the hope of winning. You know, they say may do it, buy a lottery ticket. They say may join a lottery pool. You know, sometimes when the jackpot is getting really big, say people like to gather and share the cost of lottery tickets with the hope of also sharing the winnings. They say make financial.
0: Emma, this lottery don't be the same as gambling.
1: No, not the English name.
0: Because I won't know. Don't be the same one. Baba Jebu. Baba Jebu. Baba Jebu, we talk about.
1: No, not lottery.
0: You know, it's not serious now. Now, Baba Jebu. Now, if we talk about.
1: You know, say, that side, now before the middle class. You know, say, the bigger, now then they get casinos.
0: Okay. So, now, Baba Jebu, we talk about.
1: The advanced one. But you waited that side, now, Baba Jebu, you play that one. You know, I mean, now that way you get for your own phone, too. You do it, you make yourself happy. Then somebody make financial investments too, you know, because some people don't do it, they actually get richer through
0: and some people
1: way.
0: Don't become
1: don't poorer through this way. Nobody did it
0: because now your money
1: either you win or you lose
0: because now that your money now they go take you space so only one person.
1: Yes, not only your money, the entire
0: another people money,
1: you know, they say, but gamble, they're going to put that here, gamble, responsible.
0: Okay, so now Baba Jebu,
1: so gamble, responsible. Sure. Ah, okay, more we check. Anyway, it's time, don't go more, just waiting, drink small water, and come to waiting, let them know, waiting day, inside with newspaper. Touch not that die and do that radio, no harm.
10: 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You can't resist. Everybody say, Becca, please. The energy got the standing on the radio. Animal laugh, love your money companion. You ready, though? It's a good day. I send a time when they cool the pressure. When you wake up, you know it's a brand new day. Start up your day with Becca, please. Animal laugh, love. Make cool. You know, say, Niger, ever.

0: All right, yes, welcome back from that break. 21 minutes, and you don't welcome up from the end of 7 o'clock, July 17, 2026. The time God is Friday edition of Money Runs. Make a please, and you might laugh, laugh. We still day here, and time don't wait for us to start today. We will do it to touch light, we see day, and we newspapers. As usual, some people continuation of the news, we say you don't sappy. At the other side, we be tear rubber news, but no matter as them be, we will use fork and knife that said them give you one by follow. Yes, we see the similar messages they coming, but time don't go. And we need to fix that with waiting day with newspapers or because we will still need to receive calls and voice notes at some point when we begin. You see this very first headline. So now something where we say I feel related to Ebola will be praise God. Praise God. And that bad rock at my law. You they will pray after they pray, they will not start preaching. Jesus love you. Yes, I know. But the Bible tells also, I know tells you preaching no good. But in case you don't know, Senate now, they say they don't ban preaching inside public motor. They can stop it. They say they don't do anything. They don't ban preaching for inside public motor. And if you be person where you hawk. You don't hawk market for inside the public motto. Just know, say, you go pay fine.
1: Yeah.
0: This news, where they come, so they said the Senate yesterday, now they passed the Federal Road Safety Corps Amendment Bill 2026, as they don't propose, say, 50,000 naira fine. Now, anybody where they sell, they trade or preach inside the commercial motto, go pay. Either in a Mallwell, either in Korope, either in a coastal bus, either in a, you know those buses now. So they said this bill, so say they want to use and strengthen road safety enforcement and to help practices consider capable. Say all these kind of things that they distract drivers, you know, for inside waiting, inside the motor. And they don't they wait now. Make President Bola Ahmed Tinubu, may you put on there on top and may you do it, may you assent. So they say if they don't sign this particular bill now, it's all law. This legislation, then they're going to impose 50,000 naira fine. Hello, Nibobo, you're told that 50,000 naira fine and 6 months imprisonment or both, depending on how they take reason your matter on motorists who refuse to cooperate with officials of the FRSA during the roadside breath test conducted on reasonable suspicion. The amendment conformed part of broader review of the FRSA Act, where they want to take use, increase compliance with traffic regulation, reduce road crash, and enhance safety on Nigerian road through stiffer penalties then for traffic offenders. Under the proposed law, anybody when they find where they hawk, trade, or preach inside commercial motor, they say that one our offense be. And upon conviction, you will pay 50,000 naira. Lawmakers go and say this provision, then they introduce them so intentionally to discourage distraction. The bill can also raise the penalty at the same you way there with the drive. Either you're a public driver or you're a private car. If they see, say, Otimukon, you have power wanting on your chest. All those sachets, this is where you do drink. So, they say the moment they arrest you and they see, say, your breath, did they smell alcohol for your breath like this? Or intoxicating drug. So, that's what they define, depending on how they take reason now from 5,000 to 100,000 naira. Convicted of feather suit, they also risk up to 2 years imprisonment or both. Motorists, when no Greek corporates, they say those ones too, they will collect 50,000 naira from them. They come to propose amendment for that way increase penalty. If you disobey traffic lights, they catch you, or you pave marking and other traffic control, they shall just let you know, say, you owe my 100,000 naira, now you pay. If you get a copy of the punch, you go see the details. Maybe bad break.
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6: 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Now you bank we put on top. Yes, so now 29 million basically we come up for 7 o'clock today. Now Friday, the number 17 day of the month of July 2026. Morning off with Becca Blaze Animal of Life 90. What today with newspaper? Now we they let you know. Well, right now from our side there. Fake agency scandal. Yes, so they say Gbajabi Amila don't sue Adeyemi for 15 billion naira.
2: Interesting.
6: The chief of staff to the presido, Femi Gbajabi Amila, don't file a 15 billion naira defamation suit against Prince Adeyemi Adeyemi for the High Court of the Federal Capital Territory, Abuja, over allegations say in demand for 48% a kickback from a 27.3 billion naira take-off grant when they approved by the federal agencies. Then for the suit, they seek for 10 billion naira for general damage, 5 billion naira for aggravated damages, 200 million as cost of the action, and an order with the director Adeyemi to publish a full retraction and apology for 5 national newspaper. He don't stop there. He also they ask the court to compel the defendant to pin the apology on all social media platforms and online channels where the alleged defamation statement they publish over the 30 days. The suit where they filed by Gbajabi Amila legal team from Pinhell LP, where they led by Kemi Pinhall will be San, with the Fola Oguntade San, Olukayode Eniton San, and Chukwudi Enebele San, where they describe the allegation as false, malicious, and defamatory. According to the statement of claim, Adeyemi alleged during a press conference where arose after Gbajabi Amila purportedly, according to the Oyibo way they write, demand a 48% kickback from the agency's 27.3 billion naira takeoff grant. And the EMI also claims, 400 million naira don't they paid through a proxy alleging action for the chief of staff. Why he also adds, additional 200 million they also require to secure presidential approval. However, Gbajabi Amila don't deny ever meeting or communicating with Adeyemi or authorizing anyone as act on behalf of him. According to his own word, the claimant has never met the defendant, never held any meeting with him, and has never authorize any intermediary, representative, agent, or proxy to demand or receive money on his behalf. Now, the court filing, they state this war. They say the suit also referred Adeyemi allegation concerning the death of one Babatunde Tanimola. No, the thing just did somehow. Tanimola, when he claimed, say, he act as an intermediary between himself and the chief of staff. Adeyemi also alleged, say, Tanimola died for one hotel for Otaku for Abuja.
2: Utaku.
6: God bless us with all of this name. That's why I'm a foreign guy. Utaku for Abuja on the 22nd day of October 2025, a day after Gbajabiam Miller allegedly petitioned the police. A further claim say they survived an assassination attempt along the Abuja Kaduna Expressway on September 2025, and he alleged say the directive from above instructs the Department of State Service and the Nigerian Police Force to discontinue effort to recover the stolen mobile phone, which in say contain vital evidence. Them also, he said the court document don't reveal say Gbajabiam Miller solicitor don't issue a cease and desist letter where they dated for July 6, 2026, and also the way to publish this day and other national newspaper for July 7 in demand an immediate retraction and apology rather than withdraw the allegation. Say the climate alleged, say Adeyemi granted an